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0: 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Of course, coming up on Friday, it is the 25th anniversary of 9/11, well, that's just part of it, okay? Of course, we got that. And then My 105.9, Nonstop Local and Veterans Navigation would like to invite you to the second annual Thank You for Your Service barbecue and concert. Yeah, it's going to be Friday night, 11 until 6 at the 406 Event Center, 323 North 14th, okay? 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Limited supply of tickets to the public, but still available if you'd like those and be part of this, which is going to be pretty cool. Just go to veteransnavigation.org. 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

after Classic Hits, my 105.9 Stevie Nicks, Tom Petty, Stop Dragging My Heart Around from the Gold Smith Gallery Jewelers Studio. Yeah. It's weird that I'm going to go home and I'm going to watch NFL football tonight. The timing doesn't seem right yet. You know, there's one thing with high school and college football, now the pros. It's like, wow. Yeah. I guess I'm ready. Once I get into the game, I'm like, oh, okay.

0: good spot with the $5 for beers. Me, I'm Don. Willie, going to be back tomorrow morning on your Thursday already. I know, that's just crazy, huh? As always, 6 a.m. he'll be here to wake you up, get you going in the morning. Fun and games, news, sports, weather, chance to win some cool prizes. It all starts 6 o'clock tomorrow morning. All right, we'll see you tomorrow afternoon. Have a great night. Bye-bye.
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14: Quiet overnight, warmer tomorrow. I'm Ed McIntosh from Q2. Mostly clear with temperatures dropping to the low 50s tonight. We pick up a little bit of a southwesterly breeze tomorrow, and with sunshine, high pressure pushes us into the mid to upper 80s. Slight chance of showers on Friday. Highs around 70. 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
7: Getting into some warmer and drier weather, I'm Matt McIntosh from Q2. Today, a little bit of a westerly breeze, about 5 to 15 miles per hour. Low 80s and sunshine. Shine for a high. We'll be in the mid to lower 50s early Thursday. Tomorrow, the warmest day with a high in the upper 80s, then 70s with an isolated shower Friday. 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
3: Getting into some warmer and drier weather, I'm Matt McIntosh from Q2. Today, a little bit of a westerly breeze, about 5 to 15 miles per hour. Low 80s and sunshine for a high. We'll be in the mid to lower 50s early Thursday. Tomorrow, the warmest day with a high in the upper 80s. Then 70s with an isolated shower Friday. 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
12: Warm and dry today to the point where we have fire weather concerns. I'm Ed McIntosh from Q2. Mid to upper 80s for a high today with sunshine and a bit of a west breeze about 10 to 20 miles per hour. By Friday morning, we drop to the mid 50s. Tomorrow, about 15 to 20 degrees cooler with a high in the upper 60s to low 70s. 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
12: Warm and dry today, to the point where we have fire weather concerns. I'm Ed McIntosh from Q2. Mid to upper 80s for a high today with sunshine and a bit of a west breeze about 10 to 20 miles per hour. By Friday morning, we drop to the mid 50s. Tomorrow, about 15 to 20 degrees cooler with a high in the upper 60s to low 70s.
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11: 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If you're looking for nutritional support for nerve comfort and a healthy inflammatory response, come get a bottle of PEA. 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
2: Warm and dry today to the point where we have fire weather concerns. I'm Ed McIntosh from Q2. Mid to upper 80s for a high today with sunshine and a bit of a west breeze about 10 to 20 miles per hour. By Friday morning, we drop to the mid 50s. Tomorrow, about 15 to 20 degrees cooler with a high in the upper 60s to low 70s. 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
15: Warm and dry today to the point where we have fire weather concerns. I'm Ed McIntosh from Q2. Mid to upper 80s for a high today with sunshine and a bit of a west breeze about 10 to 20 miles per hour. By Friday morning, we drop to the mid 50s. Tomorrow, about 15 to 20 degrees cooler with a high in the upper 60s to low 70s. 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
5: Warm and dry today to the point where we have fire weather concerns. I'm Ed McIntosh from Q2. Mid to upper 80s for a high today with sunshine and a bit of a west breeze about 10 to 20 miles per hour. By Friday morning, we drop to the mid 50s. Tomorrow, about 15 to 20 degrees cooler with a high in the upper 60s to low 70s. 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
6: Warm and dry today, to the point where we have fire weather concerns. I'm Ed McIntosh from Q2. Mid to upper 80s for a high today with sunshine and a bit of a west breeze about 10 to 20 miles per hour. By Friday morning, we drop to the mid-50s. Tomorrow, about 15 to 20 degrees cooler with a high in the upper 60s to low 70s. 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
12: Warm and dry today, to the point where we have fire weather concerns. I'm Ed McIntosh from Q2. Mid to upper 80s for a high today, with sunshine and a bit of a west breeze about 10 to 20 miles per hour. By Friday morning, we drop to the mid-50s. Tomorrow, about 15 to 20 degrees cooler, with a high in the upper 60s to low 70s. 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
2: 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What makes PEA especially interesting is its relationship with mast cells and the nervous system. 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
9: Warm and dry today, to the point where we have fire weather concerns. I'm Ed McIntosh from Q2. Mid to upper 80s for a high today with sunshine and a bit of a west breeze. About 10 to 20 miles per hour. By Friday morning, we drop to the mid-50s. Tomorrow, about 15 to 20 degrees cooler with a high in the upper 60s to low 70s. 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
8: Warm and dry today, to the point where we have fire weather concerns. I'm Ed McIntosh from Q2. Mid to upper 80s for a high today, with sunshine and a bit of a west breeze. about 10 to 20 miles per hour. By Friday morning, we drop to the mid-50s. Tomorrow, about 15 to 20 degrees cooler with a high in the upper 60s to low 70s. 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

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I'm Willie Tyler. 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

0: 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My 105.9. 619 with the Electric Light Orchestra. We're 56 degrees forecast with Q2's Ed McIntosh in just a couple minutes. 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
1: Playoffs and what they're doing right. I'm Scott Fredericks, and this look at the latest in Billings area sports for this Thursday, September 10th. To baseball, today the Pioneer League baseball playoffs begin in Billings at Dealer Park as the Billings Mustangs go up against the Missoula Paddleheads. 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
2: Excited to have the Missoula Paddleheads as our opponent. We haven't played them for about 7 or 8 weeks, so it's going to be on the coaching staff and what we do with our advanced scouting and scouting reports to prepare our guys. Our guys are ready. We've been the most prepared team all season.
1: To college football this Saturday, the Montana State Bobcats are on the road playing University of Nevada. Head coach Nevada, Jeff Choates, and the former coach of the Bobcats talks about the Bobcats.
3: I don't think they've been challenged. This particular version hasn't been challenged. They were in some very close games that they were able to come away with last year. They lost a little bit to get graduation, but they are disciplined. They are in the right place at the right time. Again, like the offense, they don't make mistakes. They're good tacklers in space. These kids are tough as nails, and they expect to win.
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14: Warm and dry today, to the point where we have fire weather concerns. I'm Ed McIntosh from Q2. Mid to upper 80s for a high today, with sunshine and a bit of a west breeze about 10 to 20 miles per hour. By Friday morning, we drop to the mid 50s. Tomorrow, about 15 to 20 degrees cooler, with a high in the upper 60s to low 70s. 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
0: Here's Willie. 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My 105.9 630 on your Thursday morning. Pass the coffee trivia from Krispy Kreme. I've got a dozen assorted donuts and coffee from your locally owned Krispy Kreme at 2520 Central. And if you miss it, the question and answer up at our website and our Facebook page. Today's question: in the 70s, almost 80% of Americans knew how to do this. Now, less than 20% learned to do it. What do you think? 245-6900. Coffee and donuts from Krispy Kreme for the winner. In the 70s, almost 80% of Americans knew how to do this. Now, less than 20% learned to do it.

0: 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My 105.9 635 with Aerosmith. Playing past the coffee trivia, coffee and donuts from Krispy Kreme for the winner. And today's question, in the 70s, almost 80% of Americans knew how to do this. Now less than 20% learn to do it. 245-6900, My 105.9.
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0: 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It's not what I'm looking for, no.
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0: Thanks. My 105.9.
2: Good morning, Willie. Hey, would that be balance a checkbook?
0: It is not balance a checkbook. 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
0: 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My 105.9.
3: Hey, Willie, how about drive a manual transmission?
0: Driving the stick shift. That's what I'm looking for. Who's this?
3: This is Kevin.
0: Kevin, good job. Do you know how to drive a stick?
3: Actually, I'm a truck driver. Yes.
0: Okay, well, that's a helpful thing to know then, yes. All right, we got you coffee and donuts from Krispy Kreme today.
3: Thank you, Willie.
0: All right, thanks for playing. 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

0: Hits number one for classic hits, My 105.9 with Tom Petty and the Heartbreakers. 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One more qualifier. We'll get you on the phone right now.
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2: Good morning. I'm Scott Fredericks, and this look at the latest in Billings Area News for this Thursday, September 10th. The 25th anniversary 9/11 remembrance ceremony will take place tomorrow, September 11th at 8:30 at Montana's 9/11 Memorial at City College at MSU Billings. 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
3: Beginning at 8:30 a.m., we'll have a ceremony that commemorates the first responders, firefighters, paramedics, police officers, as well as military veterans and active military members who answered the call to serve because of that day. We did our first one in 2011. This will be the 15th. And so it's important to kind of bring people together and understand why it's an important date. Working with the Billings Exchange Clubs, we're going to have Healing Field there, and Veterans Navigation Network will also be there. And it's a true community event.
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5: 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And to solve that is going to require an investment in electricity generation and distribution.
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0: Yeah, we'll get you qualified. Painter for a Day, courtesy of Matt the Painter. 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
15: Warm and dry today to the point where we have fire weather concerns. I'm Ed McIntosh from Q2. Mid to upper 80s for a high today with sunshine and a bit of a west breeze about 10 to 20 miles per hour. By Friday morning, we drop to the mid-50s. Tomorrow, about 15 to 20 degrees cooler with a high in the upper 60s to low 70s. 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
1: Classic Hits by 105.9. Thursday morning, 10th of September. If you're having a birthday, you share it with singer Danny Hutton of Three Dog Night. He's 84. Singer Jose Feliciano is 81. Guitarist Joe Perry from Aerosmith is 76. Actress Amy Irving is 73. Director Chris Columbus is 68. Actor Colin Firth is 66. And actor Ryan Felipe is 52. A look back, it was September 10th, 1972 at the Hollywood Bowl in Los Angeles. The Doors, who have continued as a trio since the death of Jim Morrison in July of 71, played their very last concert. Their final song is Light My Fire. This day in 1974, the New York Dolls announced their split. Well, the group was only together for 2 years, during which they released only 2 studio albums. Their influence would endure for far longer. This day in 1975, PBS airs the special The World of John Hammond, celebrating the Columbia Records executive who signed Bob Dylan and Bruce Springsteen to the label. Dylan would perform 3 songs in the tribute. 1975, Alive is released by Kiss. That album contained live performances from Kiss's first 3 albums. This day in 1983, former Stevie Wonder guitarist Michael Cimbello started a 2-week run at #1 on the singles chart with Maniac, taken from the film Flashdance. This day in 1988, Guns N' Roses on tour as the opening act for Aerosmith hit #1 for the first of 2 weeks with Sweet Child O' Mine. And finally, it was September 10th, 1999. Standing on the Corner Park opens in Winslow, Arizona. Inspired by the city's famous mention in the Eagles' song Take It Easy, the park features a statue of a man with a guitar standing on the corner. The park quickly becomes a popular photo op for folks passing through Winslow. And that's a look at my history lesson from the College of Musical Knowledge on Classic Hits.

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0: 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My 105.9 is Billings' number one for classic hits.

0: playoffs and what they're doing right. I'm Scott Fredericks, and this look at the latest in Billings area sports for this Thursday, September 10th. To baseball today, the Pioneer League baseball playoffs begin in Billings at Dealer Park as the Billings Mustangs go up against the Missoula Paddleheads. Coach for the Mustangs, Craig Maddox, on the playoffs and Missoula.
1: Excited to have the Missoula Paddleheads as our opponent. We haven't played them for about 7 or 8 weeks, so it's going to be on the coaching staff and what we do with our advanced scouting and scouting reports to prepare our guys. Our guys are ready. We've been the most prepared team all season.
0: To college football this Saturday, the Montana State Bobcats are on the road playing University of Nevada. Head coach Nevada, Jeff Choates, and the former coach of the Bobcats talks about the Bobcats.
2: I don't think they've been challenged. This particular version hasn't been challenged. They were in some very close games that they were able to come away with last year. They lost a little bit to get graduation, but they are disciplined. They are in the right place at the right time. Again, like the offense, they don't make mistakes. They're good tacklers in space. These kids are tough as nails, and they expect to win.
0: That's been a look at the latest in Billings area sports on My 1059.
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11: Warm and dry today, to the point where we have fire weather concerns. I'm Ed McIntosh from Q2. Mid to upper 80s for a high today with sunshine and a bit of a west breeze about 10 to 20 miles per hour. By Friday morning, we drop to the mid-50s. Tomorrow, about 15 to 20 degrees cooler with a high in the upper 60s to low 70s. 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

0: Billings number one for classic hits, My 105.9, 7:30 on your Thursday morning with John Cougar. Doug's here from the Staggering Ox Restaurant. Good morning.
1: Good morning.
0: What's happening?
1: Nice day out there.
0: It's a little chilly.
1: Mm-hmm. Feels pretty good.
0: Not bad. No. Looks like our last, like, 80-degree day for a little while.
1: So. Yeah, it gets a little cooler. That's okay. We'll get a little soup in you, maybe.
0: Ooh, there you go.
1: Yeah, made some soup this morning.
0: It's my favorite soup day.
1: Yeah.
0: Hamburger potato.
1: Yep, along with some dill bread.
0: Mm-hmm.
1: It's a good day. Very, very, very good with that brisket sandwich.
0: Mm-hmm.
1: Yeah.
0: Okay. Open at 11.
1: That's us.
0: Just open west 11. Of Lowe's. All right, free lunch up for grabs. We'll get caller 5 on the phone to spin at 245-6900.
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0: My 105.9, who's this?
1: This is Ada.
0: Ada?
1: And her mom.
0: And her mom. All right, Ada and her mom. Oh, here we go. We're playing 7 to win today. Ada, these might be tough questions for you. Maybe mom can help.
1: Okay.
0: You got 7 questions. Are we ready?
1: Yes.
0: Okay, if you were visiting Yosemite National Park, which state would you be in?
1: Yosemite. That one in Colorado.
0: Colorado is incorrect.
2: California?
0: It is California.
1: That was me. I couldn't remember which one.
0: That's all right. Your next question, what does the Statue of Liberty carry in her right hand?
1: Well, to be honest, no, but I know what it looks like.
0: What's that?
1: Is it a torch?
0: It is a torch. Very good. Which fairy tale character slept for 100 years?
1: I think it's Sleeping Beauty.
0: It was not Sleeping Beauty.
2: Does that mean it's the creepy guy?
0: He might have been a little creepy.
2: Rip Van Winkle.
0: Oh. Yeah. Rip Van Winkle. Oh. That's what we were looking for. Finish the phrase. A picture is worth...
3: You know?
1: What?
3: A picture is worth... A thousand words.
1: Yes.
0: Yes, a thousand words.
2: More likely on average about 875. But.
0: How many rings are there in the Olympic Games symbol?
1: Five.
0: Very good, Ada. Your final question. What were the Wright brothers' first names?
1: You know? I don't know who they are.
3: Orville and Wilbur.
0: One
2: of them's named for a horse, yeah.
0: That's right. All right, everybody. Great job today. We get you free lunch from the Staggering Ox.
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0: 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My 105.9, 9 minutes to 8 o'clock with Bon Jovi. 53 degrees from the Goldsmith Gallery Jewelers Studio. Your forecast with Q2's Ed McIntosh in just a couple of minutes. Right now, another check at Montana News. Here's Scott Fredericks.
1: Good morning. I'm Scott Fredericks, and this look at the latest in Billings Area News for this Thursday, September 10th. Watkins Distributing, Budweiser, and the Clydesdales will be at Dealer Park tomorrow night as the Billings Mustangs are playing against the Missoula Paddleheads in the Pioneer League Baseball Playoffs. Before the game, a check will be presented to benefit the Folds of Honor for scholarships to military and first responder families. Hannah Tagliaferro, Watkins Distributing.
2: Anheuser-Busch and their wholesalers have been partners with the Folds of Honor for about 14 years. 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Between Anheuser-Busch and Watkins Distributing, we'll be giving $5,000 to the Folds of Honor.
1: September is PAD Awareness Month. Dr. Jeff Horn of Mountain Health, St. Vincent's Regional Hospital in Billings, describes this disease.
3: Peripheral arterial disease is a condition that affects the blood vessels to the lower extremities. This disease causes plaque buildup and blockages that can affect the blood flow to the limbs. This condition can cause cramps when walking, numbness, even wounds or ulcerations on the lower extremities.
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9: Warm and dry today, to the point where we have fire weather concerns. I'm Ed McIntosh from Q2. Mid to upper 80s for a high today, with sunshine and a bit of a west breeze about 10 to 20 miles per hour. By Friday morning, we drop to the mid-50s. Tomorrow, about 15 to 20 degrees cooler, with a high in the upper 60s to low 70s. 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

0: 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First, a final check at sports.
1: Playoffs and what they're doing right. I'm Scott Fredericks, and this look at the latest in Billings area sports for this Thursday, September 10th. To baseball, today the Pioneer League baseball playoffs begin in Billings at Dealer Park as the Billings Mustangs go up against the Missoula Paddleheads. Coach for the Mustangs, Craig Maddox, on the playoffs and Missoula.
2: Excited to have the Missoula Paddleheads as our opponent. We haven't played them for about 7 or 8 weeks, so it's going to be on the coaching staff and what we do with our advanced scouting and scouting reports to prepare our guys. Our guys are ready. We've been the most prepared team all season.
1: To college football this Saturday, the Montana State Bobcats are on the road playing University of Nevada. Head coach Nevada, Jeff Choates, and the former coach of the Bobcats talks about the Bobcats.
3: I don't think they've been challenged. This particular version hasn't been challenged. They were in some very close games that they were able to come away with last year. They lost a little bit to get graduation, but they are disciplined. They are in the right place at the right time. Again, like the offense, they don't make mistakes. They're good tacklers in space. These kids are tough as nails, and they expect to win.
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10: Warm and dry today to the point where we have fire weather concerns. I'm Ed McIntosh from Q2. Mid to upper 80s for a high today with sunshine and a bit of a west breeze about 10 to 20 miles per hour. By Friday morning, we drop to the mid-50s. Tomorrow, about 15 to 20 degrees cooler with a high in the upper 60s to low 70s.
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0: 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Time for Boomers. Here's Lynn Turner Fitzgerald.
1: Sean O'Keefe was just 9 years old when he bicycled from Anchorage to Fairbanks, Alaska, all 365 miles in just 2 days. When he was 11, Sean lost a classmate to cancer. He decided to do something to fight the disease. So on this day in 1984, he began his bicycle ride across the U.S. More next.
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1: 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I'm Scott Fredericks, and this look at the latest in Billings Area News for this Thursday, September 10th. The 25th anniversary 9/11 remembrance ceremony will take place tomorrow, September 11th at 8:30 at Montana's 9/11 Memorial at City College at MSU Billings. Dan Carter of MSU Billings explains the day.
2: Beginning at 8:30 a.m., we'll have a ceremony that commemorates the first responders, firefighters, paramedics, police officers, as well as military veterans and active military members who answered the call to serve because of that day. We did our first one in 2011. This will be the 15th, and so it's important to kind of bring people together and understand why it's an important date. Working with the Billings Exchange Clubs, we're going to have Healing Field there, and Veterans Navigation Network will also be there. And it's a true community event.
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3: Looking ahead, Montana Chamber of Commerce President and CEO Todd O'Hare says one of the biggest issues facing the state's businesses will be ensuring they have access to dependable and reasonably priced electricity.
4: 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We're now looking at the picture and saying, man, we've got some real challenges as far as affordable, reliable electricity going into the future. And to solve that is going to require an investment in electricity generation and distribution.
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12: Warm and dry today, to the point where we have fire weather concerns. I'm Ed McIntosh from Q2. Mid to upper 80s for a high today with sunshine and a bit of a west breeze. About 10 to 20 miles per hour. By Friday morning, we drop to the mid-50s. Tomorrow, about 15 to 20 degrees cooler with a high in the upper 60s to low 70s. 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

KWMY Joliet Billings from the Goldsmith Gallery Jeweler Studio. 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

number one for classic hits. My 105.9, your Argent Golden Coin one-hit wonder this morning, Michael Cimbello. Little past nine from the Goldsmith Gallery Jewelers Studio. I'm Willie Tyler. Kicking off an hour of commercial-free music. Something you want to hear, give me a call. 406-245-6900. It's Journey.

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And that's going to do it for me. Mike takes over next. Have a great rest of your Thursday. I'll see you back here tomorrow morning at 6.

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1: Warm and dry today, to the point where we have fire weather concerns. I'm Ed McIntosh from Q2. Mid to upper 80s for a high today with sunshine and a bit of a west breeze about 10 to 20 miles per hour. By Friday morning, we drop to the mid 50s. Tomorrow, about 15 to 20 degrees cooler with a high in the upper 60s to low 70s. 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

course, it gets my Wi-Fi dial on my screen. I'm wondering, here it is Thursday, and wondering if whenever we're off on Monday, does it make the week seem longer? Like, wow, man, it's Thursday. Or is it like, wow, it's already Thursday? I don't know. I can go both ways on that. It's just something I'm thinking about to start things on here. Van Halen, just love my 1.9.

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0: Billings, number one for classic hits, My 105.9. How's your week going so far? I mean, are you having a rough week? Because, you know, I keep hearing from people that are talking about the rough week. But it's usually things like, my modem went out, stuff like that. Nicolas Cage's $10.5 million home is literally sinking into the ground, and they can't stop it. So, sounds pretty rough for him. But I bet it's not a $10.5 million home now. I mean, now it's probably like, I don't think we can, we can't evaluate it then. No, I don't think so. It's not 10.5, not million.
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1: 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I'm bulletproof.
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12: Warm and dry today, to the point where we have fire weather concerns. I'm Ed McIntosh from Q2. Mid to upper 80s for a high today, with sunshine and a bit of a west breeze about 10 to 20 miles per hour. By Friday morning, we drop to the mid-50s. Tomorrow, about 15 to 20 degrees cooler, with a high in the upper 60s to low 70s. 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

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We are in the lunch hour with Deep Purple, Smoke on the Water. 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

0: Billings, number one for Classic Hits, My 105.9. We certainly have evolved over the years. Anyway, I mean, things are so much different than when we were growing up. I mean, the fact that you've got emotional support animals now that go beyond just being like a dog. I mean, it took us a while to understand that what the term emotional support dog meant. And now, as animals, there was some excitement for a while in Pennsylvania because a guy lost his emotional support animal. They eventually found him, and it's a good thing because it was an alligator. I know, I paused to give you a second for that to soak in. An alligator. Yeah, sure. Because, well, you needed some emotional support. It's like, what calms you? Well, my alligator. Yeah, all right. We'll get him registered. No problem. What calms you about him? Well, when he doesn't, like, clamp down on my arm and bite it off. I mean, that's pretty supportive.
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Twice a day, you can check out Boomers, Lynn Turner Fitzgerald, 8:30 in the morning during Willie Tyler's show. Captain Mike has it on the drive home at 5:30. 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

0: Billings number one for classic hits by 105.9. You know, some celebrities, they don't want their children following in their footsteps, you know, as far as acting or their music careers. Like, ah, man, look, yeah, you don't want this. Just enjoy. There's a couple of parents that aren't following that rule of thumb. You wouldn't have expected it. Kim Kardashian and Kanye West. Because, you know, both of them, probably a little narcissism in there. And 13-year-old Northwest put on her first solo concert in Chicago over the weekend. Yep. 13. And both of the parents are there. It seems normal, a 13-year-old getting a concert, right? The parents, though, they kept their distance from each other, so. But, yeah. Her first one at 13, like, why'd she wait so long? I mean, geez. At 13, I can't tell you how many solo concerts I'd had by then, you know? And, if she's trying to find out which parent to follow, maybe she'll do a reality show next, try to start, okay, I've done a concert, now try this. So, oh yeah, here's what I thought. She should open for One Direction, so it could be One Direction with Northwest. No, that's bad. That's bad. No, that wasn't a good thing.
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1: Warm and dry today, to the point where we have fire weather concerns. I'm Ed McIntosh from Q2. Mid to upper 80s for a high today, with sunshine and a bit of a west breeze about 10 to 20 miles per hour. By Friday morning, we drop to the mid 50s. Tomorrow, about 15 to 20 degrees cooler, with a high in the upper 60s to low 70s. 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

Billings, number one for classic hits. My 105.9, Bulldog Mike Swafford. Coming up here, we will have the Cliff Clavin moment of the day. Not the wild thing we can learn from Cliff. Coming up after David Bowie. First, got Pat Benatar. It's a battlefield. My 105.9.

0: 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Time for the Cliff Clavin moment of the day, the educational portion of our program.
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0: Billings, number one for classic hits, My 105.9. Whenever you hear of these wild things that animals do, it's always monkeys that end up doing things that you're like, why do they do this? And usually it's because of those opposable thumbs, and they go in and do some havoc. And it happened in India recently, where blood samples from patients were stolen from a clinic by monkeys. Yeah, so whether it was just to create havoc, going, all right, wait till they come in and these are gone. That's really funny. Or whether it's, maybe they're working on a project. Like, look, we're unable. We don't have the facility stuff to let us figure this out.
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12: 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It rarely ends well. 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
20: Warm and dry today to the point where we have fire weather concerns. I'm Ed McIntosh from Q2. Mid to upper 80s for a high today with sunshine and a bit of a west breeze. About 10 to 20 miles per hour. By Friday morning, we drop to the mid-50s. Tomorrow, about 15 to 20 degrees cooler with a high in the upper 60s to low 70s. 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

Billings, number one for classic hits. My 105.9 Bulldog, Mike Swofford, and I've got another hour to hang out. I've got things to loosen us up a little bit with the stand-up clip of the day. Nate Bergensi, beer comedian.

0: Billings, number one. 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And it's time for our stand-up clip of the day. Today, our comedian is Nate Bargatze.
1: I was not allowed to watch anything. I mean, when they made The Simpsons, it was like, I guess they're just showing R-rated TV shows now. I was having a sleepover one night. We was 12 years old, and so a bunch of 12-year-old boys, we got sleeping bags in the living room floor. It's a very fun night. But at the end of the night, they're like, we're going to watch Friday the 13th. So I stand up in front of them alone, and I say, I don't think I'm allowed to watch this. I expected others to join me. When no one joined, the kid's mom came over to like, she was just trying to save me the embarrassment. She's trying to be sweet. And she goes, you know what? She goes, maybe just don't tell your parents about it. And I said, that's going to be pretty hard because I've already called them and they're on their way. I didn't know we could lie to these people. This is the first time hearing that's an option.
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0: All true statements. That's it for me. What did I learn today, though? Learned Nicolas Cage having a rough week. His $10.5 million home is literally sinking into the ground. There's nothing to do to stop it. Wow. So, they built it on quicksand or something. I don't know. But I also pointed out that it's probably no longer a $10.5 million home. I mean, I'm just taking a guess there. Also heard about some excitement in Pennsylvania where a guy lost his emotional support animal. They eventually found him. What was the animal? Alligator. Yeah. I don't know if he has him on a leash or what the deal is, but yeah. So he gets his emotional support. Also talked about a 13-year-old and a solo concert in Chicago over the weekend. Like, wow, what 13-year-old? It would be Northwest. Yeah, both of her parents were there, Kim Kardashian and Kanye West, and they kept their distance from each other. And I threw out a bad joke saying she should open for One Direction so it could be One Direction with Northwest. Yeah, I know where it's bad. And found out about some monkeys in India stealing blood samples from patients from a clinic. Yeah, some monkeys, man, you got to watch for them. I like watching the videos on YouTube and seeing people that, you know, think it's funny they're going to take a selfie with the monkey that steals their phone. Not so cute now, is it? All right, enjoy the rest of your Thursday. Kick the weekend off tomorrow. Bulldog Mike Swafford on My 105.9.
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7: Summertime temperatures today feels more like fall tomorrow. I'm Ed McIntosh from Q2. Sunny, warm, and dry with a west breeze about 10 to 20 miles an hour. Highs in the mid to upper 80s today, mid-50s overnight and partly cloudy. Mostly sunny on Friday and running about 50 to 20 degrees cooler in the afternoon. 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

miss you. I did, but I'm back here on a Thursday. Yeah, how you doing? With that short work week, hard to believe. It's Thursday afternoon already. Yeah, we'll take it. Kicking things off, a little Pink Floyd. It's Run Like Hell. It's classic hits, my 105.

0: Well, going on this Friday, Saturday, and Sunday, it's the 33rd annual Fall Home Improvement Show up there at the Expo Center, Metro Park. Over 400 exhibits, free admission, free parking, over $50,000 worth of prizes to be given away. So, you know, if you got one of those projects you got in the back of your head you'd like to conquer this fall or winter, get some ideas and go out there and have some fun. And I like to just go out there and people watch. You know what I do? You know what I mean. That's me. Do I have projects to do? Absolutely. Will I ever get to them? Not a chance.
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0: 1059 The Cars, and just what I needed. Well, today, probably one of the last really hot days we're going to have for a while. Yeah, that may make you happy or maybe sad. Very fall-like temperatures headed our way. All the details with Q2's Ed McIntosh coming up.
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16: Partly cloudy overnight, not as warm tomorrow. I'm Ed McIntosh from Q2. Temperatures will be in the mid to lower 50s and partly cloudy in the early part of the day, mostly sunny by the afternoon with a light variable breeze. Temperatures will be in the upper 60s to low 70s, cooler than average, with a chance of evening showers. 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

Philly's number one for classic hits, my 105.9. Bella Camp, Houses. Inside the 4 o'clock hour we go. Coming up, got some Foreigner for you. Also throwing some Queen, The Ricker. I was reading a magazine the other day. This was rated the number one Styx song. Yeah, here it is. It's Babe.

0: after Classic Hits, My 105.9 Foreigner, and feels like the first time. Well, it's not the first time, but it's been a long time since the Billings Mustangs were in the playoffs, and they are kicking it off tonight, hosting the Missoula Paddleheads best out of three series tonight, tomorrow, and Saturday if necessary. First pitch, 6:35 down there at Dealer Park. I don't know if tickets are still available or not. Might want to give them a shot. If not, you can catch all the action on our sister station tonight, ESPN Billings, 9:10 a.m. and 105.5 FM. Yeah, Mustangs winning a championship. Wouldn't that be cool? Yeah, go Stangs.
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Always something there to remind me. From the Goldsmith Gallery Jewelers Studio, working your way to the 5 o'clock hour. I know, on a Thursday. Tomorrow's Friday. You're almost your weekend. It's crazy. I'm not complaining, though, huh? Start kicking around what you like to hear on the way home. Let me know. 245-6900. Some Clapton for you now.

0: number one for classic hits, my 105.9, the sweet sounds of Ricker, Jesse's girl. Hard to believe, just celebrated his 77th birthday. And if you've seen him perform or even a video, I mean, the guy's in shape, man. He looks like he's like 55 years old, can still get out there and sing and entertain. And yeah, some of us just have that DNA that allows us to do that. Others like us, some of us, not so much, huh? 5 o'clock hour just around the corner. Quitting time for you. All requests for everybody. You want to hear something? Get it in right now. All requests, 245-6900.
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15: Partly cloudy overnight, not as warm tomorrow. I'm Ed McIntosh from Q2. Temperatures will be in the mid to lower 50s and partly cloudy in the early part of the day, mostly sunny by the afternoon with a light variable breeze. Temperatures will be in the upper 60s to low 70s, cooler than average, with a chance of evening shower.
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number one for classic hits, Smile 105.9 and Grant's Electric Avenue. 5 o'clock hour underway, driving you home. If you're going south on 24th Street, still got that road construction. Real pain in the butt. Yeah, takes you forever to get through the lights. It's crazy, I know. Something you need, 245-6900. The Eagles, it's Hotel California on my 105.9.

0: It's My 105.9 Fleetwood Mac. And go your own way. Got some high school football tonight. Got a few Falcons hosting Gallatin Raptors. That game, 7 o'clock down there at Dayless Stadium. Yeah, their second Thursday night game of the year so far. So hopefully they can get on a winning track. They got a new coach. Also, NFL kicked off last night. I did not watch the game. Forgot all about it. And then, of course, tonight we got another one. The 49ers and the Rams. Not against the game. I just won't be watching because I don't feel as if the NFL should play on Netflix. I know. It's silly, isn't it? Yeah, I don't want to have to go find it on Netflix or Amazon Prime and any of that. But it is on tonight, 49ers and the Rams. I also don't like that they play regular season games in different countries. I don't know why that bothers me so much. I think they got a game coming up this weekend in Australia. Yeah, I guess the player's going to go visit Australia, but you got to go to Australia to play a football game. I'd be curious how many of those players dread that trip, but they play everywhere now. So, yeah, I don't like it. I don't like it. I just mind my own business and don't watch it.
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0: number one for classic hits. My 105.9, Rod Stewart. 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
16: Partly cloudy overnight, not as warm tomorrow. I'm Ed McIntosh from Q2. Temperatures will be in the mid to lower 50s and partly cloudy in the early part of the day, mostly sunny by the afternoon with a light variable breeze. Temperatures will be in the upper 60s to low 70s, cooler than average, with a chance of evening shower. 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
17: Sean O'Keefe was just 9 years old when he bicycled from Anchorage to Fairbanks, Alaska, all 365 miles in just 2 days. When he was 11, Sean lost a classmate to cancer. He decided to do something to fight the disease. So on this day in 1984, he began his bicycle ride across the U.S. More next.
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17: 11-year-old Sean O'Keefe averaged 150 to 210 miles per day on his cross-country bike ride. His parents and siblings were always close by in the family van. 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After 24 days and 3,200 miles, Sean O'Keefe became the youngest person to cycle across the U.S.

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